0: My FM, your at work and at home station. It is Emily. Well, there is now even a Wikipedia page about this guy, Jimothy. Jimothy is a wild raccoon. He lives in Seattle, Washington, and he has gained fame from being a little round, a little voluptuous. I mean, come on, I am too, Jimothy. But he looks a little deformed because he is so round, and he actually apparently has a short spine syndrome, according to Wikipedia, and videos of him have gone viral. And you know what? Jimothy has stolen the hearts of many people, and I really want to adopt him. But I need to know and I need to learn that, look, Emily, you can't just be going adopting wild animals off the street. And you know what? I did look it up. Apparently, Jimothy is real. He's not AI. And it's sad that you have to look that kind of stuff up these days. But he's just so darn cute.
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0: 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It's Emily Dina, who I always forget is in his 90s, William Shatner. It always seems to surprise me. This man is 95 years old, but it surprised me because he's in the headlines again as he's going to be performing with his heavy metal band, Ucker, for the first time at Riot Fest, which is in Chicago. And I honestly is incredible that at 95 years old, still going on doing that type of stuff. I wish I have half the energy he does when I'm that age. Truly, that is incredible. I swear that man just refuses to age mentally, I think.
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0: That is all for me this evening. You can join me again tomorrow at 6 o'clock. In the meantime, though, we're going to have some more MyFM music to keep company, including Jennifer Page and Crush.

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4: Here's Brockville's three-day forecast from the MyFM Weather Center. Clear tonight at a low of 16. Tomorrow, mix of sun and cloud with a chance of showers. Risk of a thunderstorm in the afternoon as well. It'll feel like 29. Wednesday, a mix of sun and cloud. Slight chance of showers at a high of 20. 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
3: Here's Brockville's three-day forecast from the MyFM Weather Center. Clear tonight at a low of 16. Tomorrow, mix of sun and cloud with a chance of showers. Risk of a thunderstorm in the afternoon as well. It'll feel like 29. Wednesday, a mix of sun and cloud. Slight chance of showers at a high of 20. 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
1: Here's Brockville's three-day forecast from the MyFM Weather Center. Clear tonight at a low of 16. Tomorrow, mix of sun and cloud with a chance of showers. Risk of a thunderstorm in the afternoon as well. It'll feel like 29. Wednesday, a mix of sun and cloud. Slight chance of showers at a high of 20. I'm Harper Cody, 104.9 MyFM, Brockville's Breaking and Low.

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1: Here's Brockville's three-day forecast from the MyFM Weather Center. Clear tonight at a low of 16. Tomorrow, mix of sun and cloud with a chance of showers. Risk of a thunderstorm in the afternoon as well. It'll feel like 29. Wednesday, a mix of sun and cloud. Slight chance of showers at a high of 20. I'm Harper Cody, 104.9 MyFM, Brockville's Breaking and Low.

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3: Here's Brockville's three-day forecast from the MyFM Weather Center. Clear tonight at a low of 16. Tomorrow, mix of sun and cloud with a chance of showers. Risk of a thunderstorm in the afternoon as well. It'll feel like 29. Wednesday, a mix of sun and cloud. Slight chance of showers at a high of 20. 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
1: Here's Brockville's three-day forecast from the MyFM Weather Center. Clear tonight at a low of 16. Tomorrow, mix of sun and cloud with a chance of showers. Risk of a thunderstorm in the afternoon as well. It'll feel like 29. Wednesday, a mix of sun and cloud. Slight chance of showers at a high of 20. 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

0: while you're setting your goals for the day, we're keeping you up to date.
1: Good morning. Welcome back. We did mention it is junk food day today. Dr. Alan Hirsch from the Smell and Taste Treatment and Research Foundation in Chicago, Illinois, conducted an 8-year study with 800 volunteers and claims the results show that people's snack food preferences reveal their personality type. Here's the true meaning of all that junk food that you eat. Pretzels mean you're a flirt and you're very lively and energetic. What about the cheese curls? Are you a fan of cheese curls? Well, that could mean you have a great integrity and maintain a high moral ground. If you love potato chips, that means you are aggressive, a real go-getter who will not take no for an answer. How about tortilla chips? Well, you're a perfectionist. An A is not good enough for you. It needs to be an A+. And what about those beef jerky tips that you can snack on? Well, you're the life of the party. You're outgoing and gregarious. There was no list there for chocolate bars. Oh, Henry, for me, and as mentioned, some Jolly Ranchers, maybe some wine gums. Junk food day here. Take it easy, though. Don't get carried away.
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4: Here's Brockville's 3-day forecast from the MyFM Weather Center. Clear tonight at a low of 16. Tomorrow, mix of sun and cloud with a chance of showers. Risk of a thunderstorm in the afternoon as well. It'll feel like 29. Wednesday, a mix of sun and cloud. Slight chance of showers at a high of 20. I'm Harper Cody, 104.9 MyFM, Brockville's Breaking and Low.

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1: Good morning. Mainly cloudy with showers beginning this afternoon and a risk of a thunderstorm. Here's what's happening in Brockville. Hot and humid weather across eastern Ontario creates the ideal conditions for summer thunderstorms, says Environment Canada senior climatologist David Phillips. Most storms are brief and move through quickly, bringing lightning, heavy rain, and gusty winds.
2: That when it's hot and humid, there's a risk of thunderstorm. Now, not necessarily severe thunderstorm, and I'm going to mention what I mean by severe, but just the fact that you're going to get a thunder boomer.
1: He reminds residents that lightning is always dangerous and encourages people to monitor forecasts and head indoors when storms approach. Motorists in Brockville should expect delays on Centennial Road this week as rehabilitation work continues between Windsor Drive and California Avenue. Road preparation is scheduled for today, with asphalt paving planned for tomorrow and Thursday. Drivers are encouraged to avoid the area if possible and allow extra travel time while Tuckaberry & Sons completes the city project. St. Lawrence College has launched 3 new online nursing certificates focused on high-demand healthcare areas. The programs cover mental health nursing, neonatal intensive care, and peri-anesthesia nursing. The flexible courses allow registered nurses to build specialized skills while continuing to work. The college says the certificates will support healthcare needs and provide opportunities for lifelong learning. It's time for Growing Up on the Farm, local families building the future of agriculture, one generation at a time, fueled by Kubota. Today we're looking at Locust Lane Farms in Brockville, presented by Cowan's Dairy. Locust Lane Farms is a full-time dairy farm that milks around 100 cows twice a day. Owner Scott Connell explains how a typical day begins.
3: Typical day is the first thing in the morning is heading to the barn and making sure all the girls are going to get well fed, and we start milking first thing in the morning.
1: He says that's the exact same way his day ends too. According to Connell, farming is a lifestyle and isn't for everyone, but he said he loves it every day. The full conversation is available at brockvilledaily.ca. In sports, in soccer, Canada remains 30th on the latest FIFA Men's World Rankings, while new World Cup champion Spain has climbed back to number one. In the WNBA, the Las Vegas Aces rolled past the Toronto Tempo 109-83, and the Tampa Bay Rays defeated the Blue Jays 7-1. I'm Jessica Minnie with the news that keeps you connected to where you live. 401 Traffic and Weather together next on Brockville's 104.9 MyFM.
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9: Well, with this first check on your drive, both the 401 and the 416, fairly lightly traveled at this hour. No issues eastbound or westbound on the 401 between Kingston and Cornwall. Also not seeing any problems or issues northbound or southbound on the 416. Your forecast for today, we are looking at cloud cover. Slight chance of a shower beginning this morning, but we will see showers this afternoon with the possibility of a thunderstorm. About 5 millimeters of rain on the way. Little windy with wind gusts to 40 kilometers an hour later this morning. Morning. The high will reach 25 and feel like 30 with the Humidex. Showers should end around midnight. Slight chance we see another thunderstorm this evening and an additional 10 to 15 millimeters of rain expected tonight by the time it's all said and done. Look for the low down to 17. Tomorrow, cloud cover, slight chance of lingering showers in the morning. Wind gusts continue to 40 kilometers an hour with the high reaching 21. 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Your next update is coming up in minutes.

morning, everyone. It's Maya Fam in the Morning with Jamie and Lorena on a Tuesday morning. Coming up today, some early morning Jesse Hirsch. Yes, please. Our techspert will join us to talk about Tilly Norwood. You know that AI actress who's got a new movie coming out soon? It's National Junk Food Day. What's your favorite junk food? Unfortunately, we have quite a few options here at the radio station, whether it be chips or chocolate bars. That's why I always try to bring at least some fruit, too. But yeah, it's all about the junk food today. Let me know what your favorite junk food is. And some entertainment news on the way, including Stevie Wonder confirming what most of us already knew. How rude of people to assume otherwise. Here's Rude Magic on MyFM in the Morning.

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1: Good morning, I'm Jessica Minnie. Time for What's Good in and around Brockville, where we catch up with local newsmakers and people doing interesting things in the community.
2: The St. Lawrence Shakespeare Festival has announced its 2026 season in Prescott, featuring a world premiere musical, immersive Shakespeare, and a local talent showcase. Organizer James Wallace says it's a season of innovation.
3: We have amazing things happening both at the Kinsman Amphitheater in Prescott and the Maitland Tower in Maitland. So we have a many number of different wonderful things happening with a great crew, six of the most amazing artists we've ever had at this festival. So, you know, we're busy, but we're gearing up and we're super excited.
2: R&J and Joni runs tonight to August 8th at the Kinsman Amphitheater, while Macbeth at the Tower, directed by Wallace, runs July 24th to August 7th. The Spotlight series highlights Eastern Ontario performers throughout the summer. 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In the newsroom, I'm Evan Gibb.
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9: Well, with this check on your drive, it does continue to be a problem-free commute this morning. Not seeing any issues eastbound or westbound on the 401 between Kingston and Cornwall. No issues northbound or southbound right now on the 416. Both highways moving at the speed limit. Your forecast for today, we're looking at cloud cover. Slight chance of a shower beginning this morning, but we will see showers this afternoon with the possibility of a thunderstorm. About 5 millimeters expected during the day today, with wind gusts to 40 kilometers an hour and a high of 25 that will feel like 30 with the Humidex. Shower should taper off around midnight. Chance of a thunderstorm this evening. An additional 10 to 15 millimeters of rain expected, with low overnight down to 17. Tomorrow's going to be a cloudy day. Slight chance of a lingering shower in the morning. Wind gust to 40 kilometers an hour will pick up, with a high reaching 21. 401 Traffic and Weather together, powered by Best of Kingston and Area. 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
10: This is MyFM on a Tuesday morning. Thank you very much for being here with me. Our big question of the morning is, what is the most useless thing that you are strangely good at? Let us know. Text 855-WIN-MYFM. It can be anything. I am actually strangely good at archery. I've done it twice. The guy at the range the one time said I was a natural at archery. Like, where will that get me? Coming up, entertainment news, including a story about Kelly Clarkson, which has us all wondering if she's been to Taco Bell lately. And Stevie Wonder is blind, so stop asking. First, here's The Weeknd, Take My Breath, on MyFM in the morning.

0: 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Here's what's happening in Brockville.
1: Good morning, I'm Jessica Minnie. Here's what's coming up over the next 48 hours. It's everything you need to know.
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5: Well, taking another look at your drive, both the 401 and the 416 fairly lightly traveled at this hour. Not seeing any issues eastbound or westbound on the 401 on the traffic cameras between Kingston and Cornwall. No issues right now on the 416, both northbound and southbound. Your forecast for today, cloud cover with a slight chance of showers this morning. Definite showers this afternoon with the possibility of a thunderstorm. Could see 5 millimeters of rain during the day today with wind gusts picking up to 40 kilometers an hour later this morning. The high to reach 25 will feel like 30 with the Humidex. Showers should end around midnight with another 10 to 15 millimeters possible, maybe even an evening thunderstorm. Low overnight down to 17. Tomorrow's going to be a cloudy day. Slight chance we start off with a shower in the morning. We'll see wind gusts pick back up to 40 kilometers an hour tomorrow with the high reaching 21. 401 traffic and weather together, powered by Best of Kingston and Area. Top local businesses as voted by you. See the complete list at Best of Kingston Area. Your next update is coming up in minutes.

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1: Good morning. Mainly cloudy with showers beginning this afternoon and a risk of a thunderstorm. Here's what's happening in Brockville. As forest fires continue to force people from their homes across Canada, Northern Reach Network says the need to rescue displaced animals has never been greater. The organization is appealing for donations and support to continue providing food, veterinary care, and emergency transportation. Northern Reach Network board member and volunteer Paul Bishop explains what's happening.
2: As the wildfires continue to threaten the communities across the region, thousands of families have been forced to evacuate their homes with little to no notice. We are on the front line supporting both the people and the animals affected by this crisis. Many evacuees are struggling to find a safe, temporary housing for their beloved pets.
1: Northern Reach is encouraging the public to donate to its emergency GoFundMe campaign or share the fundraiser online as volunteers work around the clock to keep vulnerable animals safe. Not every thunderstorm becomes severe, even during stretches of hot and humid weather, according to Environment Canada. Senior climatologist David Phillips noted, "We get more thunderstorms than we get severe thunderstorms, fortunately."
3: If we issued a severe thunderstorm warning every time somebody saw lightning or heard thunder, well, we would just be, the whole day would be covered with thunderstorm in that in Ontario. So we really don't want to cry wolf before it's really a serious health issue.
1: Environment Canada only issues severe thunderstorm warnings when damaging winds, large hail, torrential rain, or tornadoes are possible. Construction continues on Centennial Road in Brockville, with paving work set for Wednesday and Thursday following roadway preparation today. Traffic disruptions and delays are expected between Windsor Drive and California Avenue. One lane remains open, with a pilot vehicle directing traffic as the city completes the road rehabilitation project by the end of July. It's time for Growing Up on the Farm, local families building the future of agriculture one generation at a time, fueled by Kubota. Today, we're looking at Locust Lane Farms in Brockville, presented by Cowan's Dairy. Scott Connell and his family have operated the full-time dairy farm for more than 120 years. According to Connell, farming is a lifestyle.
4: It's a lifestyle. I mean, we do get time off, but the whole idea is the cows are 24/7. They expect somebody to be there to take their milk every day from them and feed them and look after them, just like it would a family. The better you look after a cow, the better she'll look after you.
1: He said the farm's name dates back to when his great-grandfather purchased the property and planted locust trees along the laneway. The name has remained ever since. Listen to the complete conversation right now at BrockvilleDaily.ca. In sports, in soccer, Canada is unchanged at number 30 in the latest FIFA men's rankings. Spain climbs back to the top following the World Cup title. In the WNBA, the Las Vegas Aces rolled past the Toronto Tempo 109-83, and the Blue Jays fell to the Tampa Bay Rays 7-1. I'm Jessica Minnie with the news that keeps you connected to where you live. 401 Traffic and Weather together next on Brockville's 104.9, My FM.
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10: Well, with this check on your drive, I'm still not seeing any issues on the 401 eastbound or westbound between Kingston and Cornwall. A couple small pockets of volume, but traffic in both directions is moving at the speed limit. No issues northbound or southbound if you are traveling the 416. Your forecast for today, cloud cover, slight chance of a shower this morning. Showers definitely this afternoon with the risk of a thunderstorm. Could see 5 millimeters of rain during the day today. Wind gusts expected to pick up to 40 kilometers an hour later this morning with a high of 25 that will feel like 30 with the Humidex. Tonight we got showers ending near midnight. Could see another 10 to 15 millimeters before they do wrap up. There is the risk of a thunderstorm this evening and the overnight low down to 17. Tomorrow's going to be a cloudy day. Slight chance of a lingering shower in the morning. We're going to see wind gusts pick back up to 40 kilometers an hour tomorrow as well with the high reaching 21. 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Your next update is coming up in minutes.

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1: Good morning, I'm Jessica Minnie. 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
2: 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Organizer James Wallace says theater is a collaboration.
3: 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We insist we have fun because it should be fun.
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7: Taking another look at your drive, it does continue to be a problem-free commute this morning. Not seeing any issues on the 401 or the 416. 401 between Kingston and Cornwall, moving at the speed limit in both directions. Both northbound and southbound running at the limit on the 416. Your forecast for today, cloud cover, showers moving in, maybe 5 millimeters of rain with the risk of a thunderstorm. Expect wind gusts to pick up to 40 kilometers an hour later this morning. The high 25 is going to feel like 30. Showers should end around midnight with the chance of an evening thunderstorm. Could see 10 to 15 millimeters of rain. Look for the overnight low down to 17. Tomorrow's going to be a cloudy day. Slight chance of a lingering shower in the morning. We'll see those wind gusts continue to 40 kilometers an hour with the high reaching 21. 401 Traffic and Weather together, powered by Best of Kingston and Area. 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

0: and the action kicks off at 6 p.m. sharp. 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
7: Well, it continues to be a problem-free drive this morning, both on the 401 and the 416. Not seeing any issues on the traffic cameras, northbound or southbound on the 416, or eastbound or westbound on the 401 between Kingston and Cornwall. Your forecast for today, we are looking at cloud cover with showers beginning late this morning or early afternoon. 5 millimeters of rain expected with the possibility of thunderstorms. Look for wind gusts to kick up to about 40 kilometers an hour this morning. High at 25 is going to feel like 30. Showers should end around midnight, could see an additional 10 to 15 millimeters with the chance of an evening thunderstorm, low dropping down to 17. Tomorrow's going to be a cloudy day, slight chance of showers lingering in the morning. Those wind gusts to 40 will continue with the high reaching 21. 401 Traffic and Weather together, powered by Best of Kingston and Area. 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Your next update is coming up in minutes.

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1: This is MyFM in the morning. Thanks a lot for joining us this morning. 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
3: All right, our leadoff hitter right here from our wonderful NBC company. Happy birthday to Robert William Joseph Dillabolle III from the gang. I didn't know he had that many names. Happy 68th birthday today. Should we just give him a number? Let's give him 68. I'm going to get an email from him later.
1: Okay, I'm not going to be part of that. Other than to say happy birthday, Bob. Yay. Happy birthday to Matt Bezalier today. Have a great day, Matt.
3: Happy 31st birthday, Alyssa Bedard. Love, Adam, baby Deacon, and in-laws, Penny and Arnie.
1: Happy birthday to our papa. Love all your grandkids, Ethan, Mason, Camden, Kensley, and Brinlin.
3: Happy birthday, Melissa Ross. Love mom, dad, Jessica, Jordan, and all of our four-legged friends. Have a good birthday, Melissa.
1: Yeah. Happy birthday, Dean. Today, half a century of greatness. Happy 50th birthday to a hardworking husband and father. And congrats this morning to Melissa Ross, who wins our pizza from Luna Pizzeria. Oh, Melissa, it's delicious. You'll enjoy it. Someone will be in touch to let you know how to get that pizza.
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1: Good morning. Mainly cloudy with showers beginning this afternoon and a risk of a thunderstorm. Here's what's happening in Brockville. Hot and humid weather across eastern Ontario creates the ideal conditions for summer thunderstorms, says Environment Canada senior climatologist David Phillips. Most storms are brief and move through quickly, bringing lightning, heavy rain, and gusty winds.
2: That when it's hot and humid, there's a risk of thunderstorm. Now, not necessarily severe thunderstorm, and I'm going to mention what I mean by severe, but just the fact that you're going to get a thunder boomer.
1: He reminds residents that lightning is always dangerous and encourages people to monitor forecasts and head indoors when storms approach. Motorists in Brockville should expect delays on Centennial Road this week as rehabilitation work continues between Windsor Drive and California Avenue. Road preparation is scheduled for today, with asphalt paving planned for tomorrow and Thursday. Drivers are encouraged to avoid the area if possible and allow extra travel time while Tacoberry & Sons completes the city project. St. Lawrence College has launched 3 new online nursing certificates focused on high-demand healthcare areas. The programs cover mental health nursing, neonatal intensive care, and peri-anesthesia nursing. The flexible courses allow registered nurses to build specialized skills while continuing to work. The college says the certificates will support healthcare needs and provide opportunities for lifelong learning. It's time for Growing Up on the Farm, local families building the future of agriculture, one generation at a time, fueled by Kubota. 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Locust Lane Farms is a full-time dairy farm that milks around 100 cows twice a day. Owner Scott Connell explains how a typical day begins.
3: Typical day is the first thing in the morning is heading to the barn and making sure all the girls are going to get well fed, and we start milking first thing in the morning.
1: He says that's the exact same way his day ends too. According to Connell, farming is a lifestyle and isn't for everyone, but he said he loves it every day. The full conversation is available at brockvilledaily.ca. In sports, in soccer, Canada remains 30th on the latest FIFA Men's World Rankings, while new World Cup champion Spain has climbed back to number 1. In the WNBA, the Las Vegas Aces rolled past the Toronto Tempo 109-83, and the Tampa Bay Rays defeated the Blue Jays 7-1. I'm Jessica Minnie with the news that keeps you connected to where you live. 401 Traffic and Weather together next on Brockville's 104.9, MyFM.
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8: Well, with this check on your drive, it does continue to be a pretty easy commute this morning. Still not seeing any live lane issues on the traffic cameras if you are traveling the 401 either direction between Kingston and Cornwall. No problems northbound or southbound on the 416. Both highways continue to move at the speed limit. Your forecast for today, we do expect cloud cover to roll in. Showers making their way into the area as well with the risk of an afternoon thunderstorm. About 5 millimeters of rain is possible. And we'll also see wind gusts pick up to 40 kilometers an hour later this morning. High to reach 25 will feel like 30 with the Humidex. Showers should end around midnight. Could see an additional 10 to 15 millimeters of rain with the risk of an evening thunderstorm. Winds diminish with a low down to 17. Tomorrow's going to be a cloudy day. Slight chance of a lingering shower in the morning. Wind gusts pick back up to 40 kilometers an hour with the high reaching 21. 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
2: Good morning, I'm Jessica Minnie. Time for What's Good in and around Brockville, where we catch up with local newsmakers and people doing interesting things in the community.
3: The St. Lawrence Shakespeare Festival has announced its 2026 season in Prescott, featuring a world premiere musical, immersive Shakespeare, and a local talent showcase. Organizer James Wallace says it's a season of innovation.
4: We have amazing things happening both at the Kinsman Amphitheater in Prescott and the Maitland Tower in Maitland. So we have a many number of different wonderful things happening with a great crew, six of the most amazing artists we've ever had at this festival. So, you know, we're busy, but we're gearing up and we're super excited.
3: RNJ and Joni runs tonight to August 8th at the Kinsman Amphitheater, while Macbeth at the Tower, directed by Wallace, runs July 24th to August 7th. The Spotlight series highlights Eastern Ontario performers throughout the summer. 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In the newsroom, I'm Evan Gibb.
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9: It does continue to be a problem-free commute this morning. We are not seeing any issues on the traffic cameras eastbound or westbound on the 401 between Kingston and Cornwall. Not seeing any issues on the 416 northbound or southbound. Both highways continue to move at the speed limit. Your forecast for today, we are looking at showers rolling in, maybe a thunderstorm this afternoon. Could see 5 millimeters of rain today. Wind gusts pick up to 40 kilometers an hour late this morning with a high of 25, feeling like 30. Showers should end near midnight. We could see 10 to 15 more millimeters before they do end. Look for the chance of an evening thunderstorm and wind gusts diminishing. Low overnight down to 17. Tomorrow's going to be a cloudy day. Slight chance of a shower lingering into the morning. Those wind gusts to 40 are going to pick back up tomorrow with the high reaching 21. 401 Traffic and Weather together, powered by Best of Kingston and Area. 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Your next update is coming up in minutes.

0: 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Here's what's happening in Brockville.
1: Good morning, I'm Jessica Minnie. Here's what's coming up over the next 48 hours. It's everything you need to know.
2: Today, join a weekly drop-in group for ages 13 to 18 from 5 to 7 p.m. at the Brockville Public Library. Or enjoy the Brockville Railway Tunnel, which is open from 9 a.m. to 9 p.m. 7 days a week. Tomorrow, music on the veranda is back at Fulford Place from noon to 1. 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Or have some fun doing karaoke at the bar from 10 p.m. to 2 a.m. You can submit and read more events at brockvilledaily.ca. In the newsroom, I'm Evan Gibb.
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1: Well, with this final check on your drive this morning, it does continue to be a problem-free commute this morning, whether you're traveling the 401 between Kingston and Cornwall or traveling the 416. You're not going to find any slowdowns. Traffic on both highways moving at the speed limit. Your forecast for today, we are expecting cloud cover with showers beginning this afternoon. Chance of a thunderstorm. Could see 5 millimeters of rain with wind gusts picking up later this morning to 40 kilometers an hour. High today at 25 is going to feel like 30 with the Humidex. Showers ending around midnight, could see 10 to 15 more millimeters of rain with the risk of an evening thunderstorm. Overnight low down to 17. Winds will diminish. Tomorrow we'll see cloud cover, slight chance of a lingering shower in the morning with those wind gusts to 40 kilometers an hour, picking back up tomorrow with the high reaching 21. 401 Traffic and Weather together, powered by Best of Kingston and Area. 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Stay on time and up to date with 401 Traffic and Weather together this afternoon starting at 4.

fade eventually. So if our time is running out, day after day, we'll make the mundane a masterpiece. Oh my, my, oh my, my love, I take one look at you, you're taking me.

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1: Good morning. Mainly cloudy with showers beginning this afternoon and a risk of a thunderstorm. Here's what's happening in Brockville. As forest fires continue to force people from their homes across Canada, Northern Reach Network says the need to rescue displaced animals has never been greater. The organization is appealing for donations and support to continue providing food, veterinary care, and emergency transportation. Northern Reach Network board member and volunteer Paul Bishop explains what's happening.
2: As the wildfires continue to threaten the communities across the region, thousands of families have been forced to evacuate their homes with little to no notice. We are on the front line supporting both the people and the animals affected by this crisis. Many evacuees are struggling to find a safe, temporary housing for their beloved pets.
1: Northern Reach is encouraging the public to donate to its emergency GoFundMe campaign or share the fundraiser online as volunteers work around the clock to keep vulnerable animals safe. Not every thunderstorm becomes severe, even during stretches of hot and humid weather, according to Environment Canada. Senior climatologist David Phillips noted, "We get more thunderstorms than we get severe thunderstorms, fortunately."
3: If we issued a severe thunderstorm warning every time somebody saw lightning or heard thunder, well, we would just be, the whole day would be covered with thunderstorm in that in Ontario. So we really don't want to cry wolf before it's really a serious health issue.
1: Environment Canada only issues severe thunderstorm warnings when damaging winds, large hail, torrential rain, or tornadoes are possible. Construction continues on Centennial Road in Brockville, with paving work set for Wednesday and Thursday following roadway preparation today. Traffic disruptions and delays are expected between Windsor Drive and California Avenue. One lane remains open, with a pilot vehicle directing traffic as the city completes the road rehabilitation project by the end of July. It's time for Growing Up on the Farm, local families building the future of agriculture one generation at a time, fueled by Kubota. Today, we're looking at Locust Lane Farms in Brockville, presented by Cowan's Dairy. Scott Connell and his family have operated the full-time dairy farm for more than 120 years. According to Connell, farming is a lifestyle.
4: It's a lifestyle. I mean, we do get time off, but the whole idea is the cows are 24/7. They expect somebody to be there to take their milk every day from them and feed them and look after them, just like it would a family. The better you look after a cow, the better she'll look after you.
1: He said the farm's name dates back to when his great-grandfather purchased the property and planted locust trees along the laneway. The name has remained ever since. Listen to the complete conversation right now at BrockvilleDaily.ca. In sports, in soccer, Canada is unchanged at number 30 in the latest FIFA men's rankings. Spain climbs back to the top following the World Cup title. In the WNBA, the Las Vegas Aces rolled past the Toronto Tempo 109-83, and the Blue Jays fell to the Tampa Bay Rays 7-1. I'm Jessica Minnie with the news that keeps you connected to where you live. 401 Traffic and Weather together next on Brockville's 104.9, MyFM.
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5: Here's Brockville and Area's three-day forecast from the MyFM Weather Center. Mainly cloudy today with showers developing this afternoon and a risk of a thunderstorm. High of 25, feeling more like 30, and the UV index sitting high at 7 and a low of 17 tonight. Tomorrow will be cloudy with a chance of morning showers. High of 21 and the UV index moderate at 5 and a low of 13 tomorrow night. Thursday will be sunny. High of 24 and low of 16 Thursday night. 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
1: Good morning, I'm Jessica Minnie. Time for What's Good in and around Brockville, where we catch up with local newsmakers and people doing interesting things in the community.
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1: Here's Brockville and Area's 3-day forecast from the MyFM Weather Center. Mainly cloudy today with showers developing this afternoon and a risk of a thunderstorm. High of 25, feeling more like 30, and the UV index sitting high at 7 and a low of 17 tonight. Tomorrow will be cloudy with a chance of morning showers. High of 21 and the UV index moderate at 5 and a low of 13 tomorrow night. Thursday will be sunny. High of 24 and low of 16 Thursday night. I'm Jessica Minnie, 104.9, MyFM Brockville and Area's breaking and local news.

0: 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Here's what's happening in Brockville.
1: Good morning, I'm Jessica Minnie. Here's what's coming up over the next 48 hours. It's everything you need to know.
2: Today, join a weekly drop-in group for ages 13 to 18 from 5 to 7 p.m. at the Brockville Public Library. 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Tomorrow, music on the veranda is back at Fulford Place from noon to 1. You can also take a trip to the Joshua Bates Center in Athens every Wednesday for bingo. Doors open at 4:30 and the action kicks off at 6 p.m. sharp. Or have some fun doing karaoke at the bar from 10 p.m. to 2 a.m. You can submit and read more events at brockvilledaily.ca. In the newsroom, I'm Evan Gibb.
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and a low of 13 tomorrow night. Thursday will be sunny, high of 24 and low of 16 Thursday night. I'm Jessica Minnie, 104.9 MyFM Brockville and Area's breaking and local news.

0: This is MyFM in the morning. Thanks a lot for joining us this morning. 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Just hold up your phone to the sign inside the store and you're in. 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
2: All right, our leadoff hitter right here from our wonderful NBC company. Happy birthday to Robert William Joseph Dillabolt III from the gang. I didn't know he had that many names. Happy 68th birthday today. Should we just give him a number? Let's give him 68. I'm going to get an email from him later.
0: Okay, I'm not going to be part of that. Other than to say happy birthday, Bob. Yay. Happy birthday to Matt Bezalier today. Have a great day, Matt.
2: Happy 31st birthday, Alyssa Bedard. Love, Adam, baby Deacon, and in-laws, Penny and Arnie.
0: Happy birthday to our papa. Love all your grandkids, Ethan, Mason, Camden, Kensley, and Brinlin.
2: Happy birthday, Melissa Ross. Love mom, dad, Jessica, Jordan, and all of our four-legged friends. 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
0: Yeah. Happy birthday, Dean. Today, half a century of greatness. Happy 50th birthday to a hardworking husband and father. And congrats this morning to Melissa Ross, who wins our pizza from Luna Pizzeria. Oh, Melissa, it's delicious. You'll enjoy it. Someone will be in touch to let you know how to get that pizza.

0: FM at Work. That was Nelly Furtado with Try on your Tuesday morning. Good morning to you. It's Adam Weeks here. Some changes down at the Sky Dome. Yeah, I still like to call it the Sky Dome, the Rogers Center. The Blue Jays have unveiled a new back-to-back World Series statue. It's a 15-foot-tall statue of Joe Carter soaring through the air to celebrate the iconic moment that capped off the Blue Jays' back-to-back World Series championships in the 90s. It's also a tribute to the millions of fans across Canada whose passion and unwavering support helped bring the first World Series title to Canadian soil. You can visit the statue between gates 5 and 6 at the Rogers Center, and on Monday, August 10th, the first 15,000 fans through the gates will receive a collectible miniature back-to-back World Series statue to take home. So if you're going to catch a Jays game this year, that might be the one to shoot for, August 10th. Speaking of the Jays, summer is for radio. We've got a barbecue, 4 Blue Jays tickets, and $500 to give away. So keep listening, and we'll let you know where to pop in to enter the contest.
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1: From the BrockvilleDaily.ca News Center, I'm Evan Gibb. Leeds OPP have laid more than 80 firearms-related charges against two Leeds County residents after a July 5th investigation. Smiths Falls golf star Brooke Henderson is now engaged to minor league baseball pitcher Ricky Castro. And this week's Growing Up on the Farm feature takes a look at Locust Lane Farms right here in Brockville. 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
1: Here's Brockville's three-day forecast from the MyFM Weather Center. Today, mainly cloudy with a chance of thundershowers. It feels like 30. Tonight, showers ending near midnight, then cloudy with the chance of showers. The low is 17. Tomorrow, cloudy with a 40% chance of showers early in the morning, the high 21. And Thursday, sunshine and a high of 24. I'm Evan Gibb, 104.9 MyFM, Brockville's breaking and local.

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0: Music from Alanna Miles and Love Is on MyFM, back to the 90s. And you know, I was thinking back to the 90s. I think that's the last time I drove stick shift, at least successfully. I remember a few years ago I tried and I almost put a truck backwards through a house, so I've given up on the stick shift. And I'm not alone. Manual transmissions are almost extinct in new US vehicles anyways. They've nearly vanished. Data shows that stick shifts made up just 0.6% of US market vehicles for the 2025 model year. That's down from 35% in 1980. And you notice people who can drive stick, they always say it's better. It's kind of an elitist thing. People are very proud of their manual transmission skills. But major automakers are pulling back. Subaru, Honda, BMW, Volkswagen, and Toyota have all dropped manuals from their key models. Only about two dozen vehicles still offer the option. Ford's Mustang is a notable holdout. The CEO, Jim Farley, says, "Out of our cold, dead hands, we will not have a manual Mustang." So stick drivers and Mustang fans, you can rest easy. Personally, I'm always looking for less to think about than more. However you like to drive, we'll take a break and get back into the tunes on MyFM at Work.
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0: 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Keep listening. And it's National Junk Food Day. What does your snack say about you? Stick around.

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0: Shania Twain had just performed at the Horseshoe in Toronto for a relatively small crowd. She always wanted to play there. Initially, when she tried to, she was told she wasn't established enough. So, full circle, Shania Twain finally performing at a much smaller venue than you're used to seeing Shania Twain perform at. You've got to love a story like that. And we've got music on the way from Joan Jett and the Blackhearts on your Tuesday. It's Adam Weeks here with you. It's National Junk Food Day. And a doctor from the Smell and Taste Treatment and Research Foundation in Chicago did an 8-year study with 800 volunteers and claims the results show that people's snack food preferences reveal their personality type. Here's the true meaning of the junk food you eat. For pretzel fans, you're a flirt and you're very lively and energetic. Cheese curls, you have great integrity and maintain a high moral ground. Potato chip fans, you're aggressive, real go-getters who will not take no for an answer. Tortilla chips, you're a perfectionist. An A is not good enough for you. Beef jerky means you're the life of the party. You're outgoing and gregarious. I like those peanuts that have the potato chip coating. I don't know what that says about me. Maybe just that my sodium intake is way too high. Whatever your favorite snack food is, you might as well have it today because it is National Junk Food Day. Enjoy yourself. And we've got great music to come. And of course, summer is for radio. Keep listening. We'll tell you where you can pop in to enter our contest for a barbecue, Blue Jays tickets, and $500 with MyFM.
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1: From the BrockvilleDaily.ca News Center, I'm Evan Gibb. Leeds OPP have laid more than 80 firearms-related charges against two Leeds County residents after July 5th investigation. Motorists in Brockville should expect delays on Centennial Road this week as rehabilitation work continues between Winter Drive and California Avenue. And the world premiere of R&J and Joni, an adaptation of Romeo and Juliet with the Joni Mitchell twist, took place on Thursday. Everything that matters in Brockville and area, you'll hear it right here on 104.9 MyFM. And see it at brockvilledaily.ca.
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4: Here's Brockville's three-day forecast from the MyFM Weather Center. Today, mainly cloudy with a chance of thundershowers. It feels like 30. Tonight, showers ending near midnight, then cloudy with a chance of showers. The low is 17. Tomorrow, cloudy with a 40% chance of showers early in the morning. The high, 21. And Thursday, sunshine and a high of 24. I'm Evan Gibb, 104.9 MyFM.

0: Rockville's 104.9 My FM with music from Amanda Marshall and Dark Horse. And with the Major League Baseball trading deadline now less than 2 weeks away, all swaps need to be concluded by 6 p.m. on Monday, August 3rd. Been a tough go for the Jays this year, though. 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
0: 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Summer is for radio, barbecues, Blue Jays tickets, and $500. And that's it for me, Adam Weeks. I'll be back in on your Wednesday morning at 10. Laura Earle coming up this afternoon. And stick around for the news at noon.
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0: News. Here's what's happening in Brockville.
1: Mainly cloudy with the chance of thundershowers. It feels like 30. Good afternoon. I'm Evan Gibb. As forest fires continue to force people from their homes across Canada, the Northern Reach Network says the need to rescue displaced animals has never been greater. The organization is appealing for donations and support to continue providing food, veterinary care, and transportation. Northern Reach Network board member and volunteer Paul Bishop explains what's happening.
2: As the wildfires continue to threaten the communities across the region, thousands of families have been forced to evacuate their homes with little to no notice. We are on the front line supporting both the people and the animals affected by this crisis. Many evacuees are struggling to find a safe, temporary housing for their beloved pets.
1: Northern Reach is encouraging the public to donate to its GoFundMe campaign or share the fundraiser online as volunteers work around the clock to keep vulnerable animals safe. Construction continues on Centennial Road in Brockville, with paving work set for Wednesday and Thursday after roadway preparation. Traffic disruptions and delays are expected between Winter Drive and California Avenue. One lane remains open, with a pilot vehicle directing traffic as the city completes the road rehabilitation project by the end of the month. Leeds OPP have laid more than 80 firearms-related charges against two Leeds County residents after a July 5th investigation. Police executed a search warrant and seized more than 30 firearms, including restricted and prohibited weapons, along with ammunition, magazines, and a crossbow. One accused remains in custody, while the second was released pending future court proceedings. And now, it's time for Growing Up on the Farm. Local families building the future of agriculture one generation at a time, fueled by Kubota. Today we are profiling Locust Lane Farms, right here in Brockville, presented by Cowan's Dairy. Scott Connell and his family have operated a full-time dairy farm for over 120 years. According to Connell, farming is a lifestyle.
3: It's a lifestyle. I mean, we do get time off, but the whole idea is the cows are 24/7. They expect somebody to be there to take their milk every day from them and feed them and look after them, just like it would a family. The better you look after a cow, the better she'll look after you.
1: He said the farm's name dates back to when his great-grandfather purchased the property and planted locust trees along the laneway. The name has remained ever since. Listen to the full conversation right now at brockvilledaily.ca. 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The next time you're scrolling through your phone, check out brockvilledaily.ca and see what Brockville's talking about. Your three-day weather is next.
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2: Here's Brockville's 3-day forecast from the MyFM Weather Center. Today, mainly cloudy with a chance of thundershowers. It feels like 30. Tonight, showers ending near midnight, then cloudy with a chance of showers. The low is 17. Tomorrow, cloudy with a 40% chance of showers early in the morning. The high, 21. And Thursday, sunshine and a high of 24. I'm Evan Gibb, 104.9 MyFM, Brockville's breaking and local news.

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0: I know you know this, but I'm going to say it anyway. 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

0: The Blue Jays are going to have more than meets the eye this August. It's Laura. This is My FM at Work. It is the 50th season celebrations for the Blue Jays, and they continue with some really special events happening. And they're leaning hard into their Gen X fans in August. This year marks the 40th anniversary of the first Transformers animated movie. And we are not going to get into whether it was a good movie or a bad movie right now. My husband has very strong opinions about that. But regardless of some plot point problems, the Jays are looking to celebrate those robots in disguise with a Transformers theme night August 1st. The first 15,000 fans through the gates are going to get special Blue Jays themed Transformers ball caps. And after the game, they get to stay and watch a screening of the movie in the dome. That is so cool. Now, if you were more of a Care Bear Stare kind of kid, not to worry. Coming up August 15th, there is a special ticketing to get Blue Jays themed Care Bears. Heaven help us if they go for the Cabbage Patch Kids. Coming up next, more Hollywood memorabilia setting records in the auction block.
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4: Here's Brockville's three-day forecast from the MyFM Weather Center. Today, mainly cloudy with a chance of thundershowers. It feels like 30. Tonight, showers ending near midnight, then cloudy with a chance of showers. The low is 17. Tomorrow, cloudy with a 40% chance of showers early in the morning, the high 21. And Thursday, sunshine and a high of 24. 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

0: again. It was the most dramatic daddy reveal in cinematic history and would have put Maury Povich to shame. It is Laura. This is MyFM, your at work and at home station. The lopped off lightsaber of Luke Skywalker has set a new record at auction. It was constructed by Star Wars makeup artist Stuart Freeborn, and the item included the model cast of actor Mark Hamill's hand that exited stage left along with the saber in the iconic scene from The Empire Strikes Back. The item sold for $3.7 million US, setting a new record for screen-used Star Wars props. Up next, a mix-up that sounds like it could be the plot of a movie, but happened in real life.
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1: From the BrockvilleDaily.ca News Center, I'm Evan Gibb. Motorists in Brockville should expect delays on Centennial Road this week as rehabilitation work continues between Winter Drive and California Avenue. Smiths Falls golf star Brooke Henderson is now engaged to minor league baseball pitcher Ricky Castro. And today's Growing Up on the Farm feature takes a look at Locust Lane Farms right here in Brockville. Everything that matters in Brockville and area, you'll hear it right here on 104.9 MyFM and see it at BrockvilleDaily.ca.
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1: Here's Brockville's 3-day forecast from the MyFM Weather Center. Today, mainly cloudy with a chance of thundershowers. It feels like 30. Tonight, showers ending near midnight, then cloudy with a chance of showers. The low is 17. Tomorrow, cloudy with a 40% chance of showers early in the morning. The high, 21. And Thursday, sunshine and a high of 24. I'm Evan Gibb, 104.9 MyFM, Brockville's breaking and

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0: Get ready for another R-rated romp at the theater. It is Laura. This is My FM at Work. Ryan Reynolds has doubled down on another Deadpool movie. While at Fanatics Fest recently, the Canadian actor said that he feels there are some, quote, really deep cuts missing from the movies. And this confirmed his earlier remarks in April that he had already started writing the fourth movie in the series. 2024's Deadpool and Wolverine became the highest grossing R-rated film ever at the box office. Reynolds has indicated that it will probably be another group operation and not just a solely focused Deadpool film. Coming up next, an unbelievable sports photo being turned into a trading card with a baby on it.
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0: 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In their first meeting, one of them was a baby in a bathtub. Next thing you know, they're playing against each other in the finals of the World Cup. I will tell you how all of this ended up on a trading card.

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1: From the BrockvilleDaily.ca News Center, I'm Evan Gibb. A 37-year-old driver is facing a stunt driving charge after Brockville police allegedly caught the vehicle traveling 60 kilometers per hour over the speed limit on Victoria Road. Smiths Falls golf star Brooke Henderson is now engaged to minor league baseball pitcher Ricky Castro. And today's Growing Up on the Farm feature takes a look at Locust Lane Farms right here in Brockville. Everything that matters in Brockville and area, you'll hear it right here on 104.9 MyFM. 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
3: Here's Brockville's three-day forecast from the MyFM Weather Center. Today, mainly cloudy with a chance of thundershowers. It feels like 30. Tonight, showers ending near midnight, then cloudy with a chance of showers. The low is 17. Tomorrow, cloudy with a 40% chance of showers early in the morning, the high 21. And Thursday, sunshine and a high of 24. I'm Evan Gibb, 104.9 MyFM, Brockville's breaking and local.

0: Brockville's 104.9 MyFM. It's Laura, MyFM at work. 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
0: That's it for me today. I'm Laura Earle signing off on this Tuesday afternoon. Thanks so much for listening, everybody. Stay right with us. Wendy and Keith are coming up next.

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0: FM in the afternoon. It's Wendy and Keith, and it is time for What in the Word? Word, word, word, word, word, word, word, word. Ah, yes, What in the Word is back. This is your chance to prove your smarts.
1: Mm-hmm. Yeah, I'm certainly going to be trying and succeeding. So, Wendy, okay, hit me with the word.
0: Well, we're going to try to lower that confidence, the cockiness, if you will.
1: Mm-hmm. Word, please.
0: Your
1: chop,
0: word.
1: Chop. We got words to decipher.
0: Your word is tacit.
1: Tacit. That is like you give somebody your tacit approval. So that means like your willingness, I'm going to say, well, I used it in a sentence already, so I can't really... for that, but yeah, I'm going to say it's like your wholehearted, like your endorsement. How close?
0: I guess kind of. It's something that is expressed or understood without being directly stated.
1: Yep. No, I'm right.
0: I feel like you stretch the definition of right quite often, and that's tacitly understood.
1: Okay, come on.
0: I use tacit right, right?
1: I don't know. You're the one with the big brain, apparently.
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1: From the BrockvilleDaily.ca News Center, I'm Evan Gibb. Motorists in Brockville should expect delays on Centennial Road this week as rehabilitation work continues between Winter Drive and California Avenue. Smith Falls golf star Brooke Henderson is now engaged to minor league baseball pitcher Ricky Castro. And today's Growing Up on the Farm feature takes a look at Locust Lane Farms right here at Brockville. Everything that matters in Brockville and area, you'll hear it right here on 104.9 MyFM and see it at brockvilledaily.ca.
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1: Here's Brockville's three-day forecast from the MyFM Weather Center. Today, mainly cloudy with a chance of thundershowers. It feels like 30. Tonight, showers ending near midnight, then cloudy with a chance of showers. The low is 17. Tomorrow, cloudy with a 40% chance of showers early in the morning. The high, 21. And Thursday, sunshine and a high of 24. 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

0: FM in the afternoon. It's Wendy and Keith, and I have a very random question for you. You fill up your own gas tank, right? Or do you have like...
1: No, I have my servants do it for
0: me. I was going to say, how rich are you?
1: No, not that rich. Yeah.
0: Well, I'm just wondering because there's a theory out there, and just a theory, okay, that if you fill up your gas tank slowly, so instead of putting it on like the automatic one where it fills itself and you just slowly let the gas go, that you get more. The theory is that maybe A, there's less air in it, or B, there's less like foam filling up your tank saying that it's full. We're not sure exactly the science because, like I said, it's a theory, but lots of people believe it, and I'm just wondering, do you?
1: No. I don't, and I can tell you why. It's because it's not like, well, let's say you pump your gas, you put it on like the little like you click the little thing that like lets it go on auto. It's not like there's a foam level that's stopping it when it gets full. Like, it's once like the physical liquid gets to a point where it touches the nozzle, there's like a little thing that reacts. The foam from your gas isn't going to do that.
0: I just feel like the air thing might be right, because like instead of, you know, you have all this like rushing in.
1: So, okay, well, let me just debunk that one, because if you're putting in gas slowly, let's say you're only putting out like a little bit from the nozzle at a time, there's more air going into your gas tank, theoretically, and like fumes and stuff as opposed to like actual gas.
0: We need a mechanic to weigh in. 1-855-WIN-MY-FM. Is this true? Is this not? What do you got?
1: It's not.
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0: 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Coming up next hour, we are talking about how you could win the ultimate summer package and when you might be kicking your feet up next and just relaxing. 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
1: Good afternoon, I'm Harper Cody. News is next, but first, here's a local weather alert. Residents in Brockville and area are being warned to prepare for possible severe thunderstorms this evening. Environment Canada says storms could bring torrential rain, damaging winds, and large hail. Officials remind residents to seek shelter when thunder roars and monitor forecasts as well. The Employment and Education Center in Brockville is helping local job seekers understand what local employers are looking for. Marketing and communications coordinator Kira Merritt spoke about the biggest local hiring needs right now.
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1: She also said short certifications, including first aid, forklift training, and health and safety courses, can help open more opportunities. And now it's time for Growing Up on the Farm, local families building the future of agriculture, one generation at a time, fueled by Kubota. 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Scott Connell and his family have operated a full-time dairy farm for more than 120 years. According to Connell, farming is a lifestyle.
3: It's a lifestyle. I mean, we do get time off, but the whole idea is the cows are 24/7. They expect somebody to be there to take their milk every day from them and feed them and look after them, just like it would a family. The better you look after a cow, the better she'll look after you.
1: He said the farm's name dates back to when his great-grandfather purchased the property and planted locust trees along the laneway. The name has remained ever since. Listen to the complete conversation at brockvilledaily.ca. In sports, Smiths Falls golf star Brooke Henderson is engaged to minor league baseball pitcher Ricky Castro. The 28-year-old 14-time LPGA Tour winner announced the news on Instagram after Castro proposed July 14th. Henderson grew up playing golf in Smiths Falls with her sister Brittany and parents Dave and Darlene. No wedding date has been announced at this time. And also, the Blue Jays continue their set tonight with the Rays. The next time you're scrolling through your phone, visit brockvilledaily.ca and see what Brockville is talking about. 401 traffic and weather together next.
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8: The 401 is in good shape so far between Kingston and Cornwall today. Traffic is moving well through Gananoque and Brockville. And the 416 is also clear with no collisions to report. A yellow severe thunderstorm watch is in effect. Showers ending tonight, then cloudy with a chance of showers. The risk of a thunderstorm, a low of 16. Wednesday, mainly cloudy, a chance of showers, a high of 20. Thursday, sunny with a high of 24. And Friday, sunny with a high of 26. 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

0: FM in the afternoon. It's Wendy and Keith, and not this weekend, but next weekend. Get ready to partay.
1: Oh, is it another long weekend?
0: I know. Can you believe it?
1: Finally. Like, I know it was, like, what, 2 weeks ago, maybe, that we had our last long weekend, but I need...
0: It doesn't feel like it.
1: No, I need this next one.
0: Yeah, yeah.
1: So tired.
0: It's, I know. I'm like, oh, we have to work every day. Oh, my gosh. Like...
1: yeah, and that's the thing. Like, I mean, when you have kids, there's really no weekends. Like, it's just an illusion. Actually, it's even more tiring, I find.
0: Cause... I will say, yeah, do you find that as a parent that it's less tiring because you have the kids all the time? Because I feel like, because I'm not used to that routine, as soon as I hand the kids back as the aunt, I'm like, yes, I'm free. Like, and it's exhausting.
1: What's that like? You know, what's it like to just be able to be like, here, it's your problem again?
0: Yeah, I just load them up on sugar and then I hand them back.
1: Yeah, so you're ready to be a grandparent then?
0: Yeah. Oh no, I'm not ready for that in life, no.
1: I don't know. I welcome the return of school. Like, as soon as it's done, I'm like, oh, okay, well, like, they're super excited, and now I'm just hanging on by, like, the tips of my fingers until September starts. But it's good. Long weekend. I think it's next weekend, right? You said
0: next weekend. Yes, August 1st,
1: Friday or the Monday.
0: You're testing knowledge. I'm gonna go ahead and say the
1: You can just say one or the other and it doesn't have
0: it's
1: to be right.
0: Either one or the other, and that's how I know it's a long weekend.
1: So, your mind clearly already in long weekend mode.
0: Yes, I was going to say. But also, too, let me Google it really quick. It's first long weekend. It is the Monday the 3rd. Thank you so much for asking.
1: You're welcome.
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0: FM in the afternoon. It's Wendy and Keith. Have you seen the new trailer that everyone's talking about?
1: Oh, for Avengers Doomsday? Obviously. It's going to be, and this is a very interesting thing because I think, and you can mark my words for this, it's do or die for the Marvel Cinematic Universe with this one. Like, they've been kind of flailing ever since Avengers Endgame. They've been all over the map. They put out, like, dozens of shows that are inconsequential. They put out a bunch of movies that did pretty poorly relatively at the box office, and I think interest is kind of like waning a bit. So if they want real people back in, I mean, this is their chance to do it. They've got Robert Downey Jr. coming back. Chris Evans is coming back too. And like, those are like their two big guys, right? Like Captain America and Iron Man. So if this movie does not do well for them, I don't know how many more superheroes we get.
0: Is it the spacing out that people lost interest, or why do you think? Because it was so popular for so long, so why do you think?
1: Yeah, they saturated the market, like, 100%. Mm-hmm. And I love the strategy idea, like, as somebody who grew up just all in on superheroes, it's incredible what they had the opportunity to do, but I just think they kind of went, they dug in too hard, and, like, they went too far, because, like, they were putting out probably 3 or 4 shows a year, and then on top of that, putting out like 2 or 3 big movies. And I think, yeah, they had too much, but not enough, like, actual story to dig into. Because once, like, the Infinity Saga kind of wrapped up a few years ago, they just kind of floundered. And I mean, the pandemic really didn't help anything either, because that was when a lot of that stuff started coming out. So, yeah, I think it was just like an unfortunate situation that they kind of got themselves into, and now DC's kind of capitalized on that. They've got James Gunn, who did the Guardians of the Galaxy movies. He's helming, like, everything there, so they've got some stiff competition, and yeah, this movie is either like a put up or shut up moment for them.
0: Well, we expect you to get red carpet access, first look, so we can get a review.
1: Yeah, let me just call up Rob and Chris real quick here.
0: Nicknames.
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6: No problems if you're traveling the 401 between Kingston and Cornwall. Eastbound and westbound traffic is moving well through Gananoque and Brockville. And the 416 looking good with no problems to report. A yellow severe thunderstorm watch is in effect. Showers ending tonight, then cloudy with a chance of showers. The risk of a thunderstorm, a low of 16. Wednesday, mainly cloudy, a chance of showers, a high of 20. Thursday, sunny with a high of 24. And Friday, sunny with a high of 26. 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

0: My Fam in the Afternoon. It's Wendy and Keith. And what would be your ultimate summer package? If someone was like, here, take these items and have the best summer ever.
1: I mean, if you're going to have summer, you need a barbecue.
0: Of course.
1: That's the first thing.
0: Grilling season, bud.
1: Absolutely. Then probably money, like $500 seems about right. Mm-hmm. Last thing I'd probably put in there is maybe some Blue Jays tickets. I think like four sounds good.
0: Food, money, adventure. Yep, sounds pretty great to me. How do people, because shockingly, this is a real option where you have a chance to win it. How can people win?
1: So what you got to do to enter our Summers for Radio contest, where you can enter to win all that stuff, the barbecue, the Jays tickets, the money. You got to go to one of our incredible local business partners and scan the QR code. 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
6: Not a bad drive on the 401 today between Kingston and Cornwall. Traffic is moving along through Gananoque and Brockville, and you'll find similar conditions on the 416. A yellow severe thunderstorm watch is in effect. Showers ending tonight, then cloudy with a chance of showers. The risk of a thunderstorm, a low of 16. Wednesday, mainly cloudy, a chance of showers, a high of 20. Thursday, sunny with a high of 24. And Friday, sunny with a high of 26. 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
0: My Fam in the Afternoon, it's Wendy and Keith. Guess what?
1: What?
0: We finally have a total, an announcement we have been waiting for.
1: I think I know which one you're talking about.
0: Yes, that's up next hour on MyFM, and we're going to get to a little what-in-the-word action.
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1: Good afternoon. I'm Harper Cody. News is next, but first, a local weather alert. Residents in Brockville and area are being warned to prepare for possible severe thunderstorms this evening. Environment Canada says storms could bring torrential rain, damaging winds, and large hail. Officials remind residents to seek shelter when thunder roars and monitor forecasts. A Brockville towing company and a Maitland man are facing charges following an OPP investigation into a collision involving a food delivery truck on the 401. Police allege cargo removed from the vehicle was not returned to its owner. John Campbell's Towing and Dylan Driscoll face theft and fraud charges with additional towing-related charges laid as well. And it's time for Growing Up on the Farm, local families building the future of agriculture, one generation at a time, fueled by Kubota. 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Locust Lane Farms is a full-time dairy farm that typically milks around 110 cows twice a day. Owner Scott Connell said it's important for people to understand where their food comes from.
2: When you go to the grocery store, and this is the big thing about what I see, that most people don't realize where their food comes from, and the dairy business, we have so many different ingredients that go into so many different products.
1: According to Connell, farming is a lifestyle and isn't for everyone, but he said he loves it every day. You can hear the whole conversation with Scott at BrockvilleDaily.ca. In sports, Smiths Falls golf star Brooke Henderson is now engaged to minor league baseball pitcher Ricky Castro. The 28-year-old 14-time LPGA Tour winner announced the news on Instagram after Castro proposed July 14th. Henderson grew up playing golf in the Smiths Falls area with her sister Brittany and parents Dave and Darlene. No wedding date has been announced at this time. And also in sports, the Blue Jays continue their set with the Rays. The next time you're scrolling through your phone, visit BrockvilleDaily.ca and see what Brockville is talking about. 401 traffic and weather together next.
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10: You're seeing a smooth trip along the 401 between Kingston and Cornwall. No reported collisions through Gananoque or Brockville. And the 416 also moving without delay. A yellow severe thunderstorm watch is in effect. Showers ending tonight, then cloudy with a chance of showers. The risk of a thunderstorm, a low of 16. Wednesday, mainly cloudy, a chance of showers, a high of 20. Thursday, sunny with a high of 24. And Friday, sunny with a high of 26. 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

0: My Fem in the Afternoon, it's Wendy and Keith, and can I get a drum roll, please? Oh, but that's at the end, too.
1: Mm-hmm.
0: The total has been announced for Camp Day, which is, was had recently.
1: Say it a little bit slower, please. I don't have enough anticipation.
0: I was going to say, I'm keeping the suspense building, you know?
1: Mm-hmm, yeah. Oh, it's built all right.
0: Okay. So $12.7 million. That is how much together that we've helped to raise for Tim's camps. And of course, it's to, give youth the chance to go to camp. Mm-hmm. So that's quite lovely. And all the photos from Camp Day that we've seen from all around has been really nice, too, to see all of those memories being made just like you do at camp.
1: Well, that's it. And I mean, $12 million worth of coffee, it's nothing to shake a stick at in one day.
0: Absolutely, absolutely. Well, yes, thank you so much for taking part in Camp Day, and of course, can't wait to do it all again.
1: Absolutely. I can still feel the caffeine in my veins now.
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5: Looking at the 401, it's a clear drive between Kingston and Cornwall. Traffic is moving well through Gananoque and Brockville, and the 416 is also in good shape with no problems reported. A yellow severe thunderstorm watch is in effect. Showers ending tonight, then cloudy with a chance of showers. The risk of a thunderstorm, a low of 16. Wednesday, mainly cloudy, a chance of showers, a high of 20. Thursday, sunny with a high of 24. And Friday, sunny with a high of 26. 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

0: My Femme in the Afternoon, it's Wendy and Keith, and how is your barbecue doing? Is it brand spanking new or what?
1: It's not great, I won't lie. I desperately need to get that all cleaned up before the long weekend comes, but that's like a little make-work project, but yeah, I could use a new one.
0: But you're not eligible.
1: Well, not for the one that we're giving away, because we want to give you a brand new barbecue and $500 to purchase whatever kind of meats or anything you want. You can, I don't know, put a down payment on a car, house, vacation, whatever. The money could be yours. Plus, we're throwing in 4 Blue Jays tickets also on top of that. It's a nice little, like 4 little cherries on top.
0: Yeah, great cherries.
1: Not too bad. And you're going to Toronto, too, to go check out the Jays game, you can also check out that new statue they got up of Joe Carter. I don't know if you saw that, but yeah. 36 years later, after his big, 33, I guess, would be the math on that, right? Because it was 1993 that he hit that home run.
0: You're in radio. I don't expect you to get the math right.
1: So 33 years and very good statue form. So it could be a nice little photo up for you while you're down there and, dreaming of getting that brand new barbecue going.
0: Absolutely. Well, head on over to our website and check out where you can scan the QR code to get yourself a chance to win the ultimate summer package.
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6: Things are moving along well on the 401 between Kingston and Cornwall, and it's a steady drive through Gananoque and Brockville, and the 416 also clear with no collisions to report. A yellow severe thunderstorm watch is in effect. Showers ending tonight, then cloudy with a chance of showers. The risk of a thunderstorm, a low of 16. Wednesday, mainly cloudy, a chance of showers, a high of 20. Thursday, sunny with a high of 24. And Friday, sunny with a high of 26. 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
0: My Femme in the Afternoon, it's Wendy and Keith, and
1: this isn't goodbye, it's just so long.
0: I was going to say, how do we phrase it? We're off for a couple of days, a few days, so we will join you again on Monday, but please, don't forget us.
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0: 6 o'clock. Here's what's happening in Brockville.
1: Good afternoon. I'm Harper Cody. News is next, but first, here's a local weather alert. Residents in Brockville and area are being warned to prepare for possible severe thunderstorms this evening. Environment Canada says storms could bring torrential rain, damaging winds, and large hail. Officials remind residents to seek shelter when thunder roars and monitor forecasts as well. The Employment and Education Center in Brockville is helping local job seekers understand what local employers are looking for. Marketing and communications coordinator Kira Merritt spoke about the biggest local hiring needs right now.
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1: She also said short certifications, including first aid, forklift training, and health and safety courses, can help open more opportunities. And now it's time for Growing Up on the Farm, local families building the future of agriculture, one generation at a time, fueled by Kubota. 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According to Connell, farming is a lifestyle.
3: It's a lifestyle. I mean, we do get time off, but the whole idea is the cows are 24/7. They expect somebody to be there to take their milk every day from them and feed them and look after them, just like it would a family. The better you look after a cow, the better she'll look after you.
1: He said the farm's name dates back to when his great-grandfather purchased the property and planted locust trees along the laneway. The name has remained ever since. Listen to the complete conversation at brockvilledaily.ca. In sports, Smith Falls golf star Brooke Henderson is engaged to minor league baseball pitcher Ricky Castro. The 28-year-old 14-time LPGA Tour winner announced the news on Instagram after Castro proposed July 14th. Henderson grew up playing golf in Smith Falls with her sister Brittany and parents Dave and Darlene. No wedding date has been announced at this time. And also, the Blue Jays continue their set tonight with the Rays. The next time you're scrolling through your phone, visit brockvilledaily.ca and see what Brockville is talking about. 401 traffic and weather together next.
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10: If you're heading along the 401, it's in good shape between Kingston and Cornwall. Traffic is moving along through Gananoque and Brockville, and the 416 is running smoothly as well. A yellow severe thunderstorm watch is in effect. Showers ending tonight, then cloudy with a chance of showers. The risk of a thunderstorm, a low of 16. Wednesday, mainly cloudy, a chance of showers, a high of 20. Thursday, sunny with a high of 24. And Friday, sunny with a high of 26. 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

0: 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Hey, it's Emily. Well, it is time for the impossible question of the day. Today's impossible question is 3,000 people get injured by this every year. 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

0: It is Emily. Well, we are taking a look at some of the answers. Today's impossible question of the day. 3,000 people get injured by this every year. What is it? Brianna says a piece of paper, like a paper cut. I feel like more than 3,000 people, though. Diane says toothpick. Another Diane says stepladder. Sandra says electric toothbrush. Brandon says a bottle, a wine bottle cork. Jennifer says cutting food with a knife. Anne says a car door. We got vending machine, pillows, golf ball, stepping on a nail, elastics, carrot peeler. All sorts of answers coming in on our text line. Well, the real answer is coming up. I'll reveal it all. All coming up after we get into some Jesse Springfield, Shawn Mendes, and just a few.
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4: No slowdowns to report along the 401 between Kingston and Cornwall. You'll find good conditions through Gananoque and Brockville and similar traffic along the 416 with no problems reported. A yellow severe thunderstorm watch is in effect. Showers ending tonight, then cloudy with a chance of showers. The risk of a thunderstorm, a low of 16. Wednesday, mainly cloudy, a chance of showers, a high of 20. Thursday, sunny with a high of 24. And Friday, sunny with a high of 26. 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

0: 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Well, the impossible question of the day. 3,000 people a year get injured by this. Turns out it's a beach umbrella. 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
5: The 401 is moving well between Kingston and Cornwall. It's a trouble-free drive through Gananoque and Brockville. And the 416 is also clear with no reported problems. A yellow severe thunderstorm watch is in effect. Showers ending tonight, then cloudy with a chance of showers. The risk of a thunderstorm, a low of 16. Wednesday, mainly cloudy, a chance of showers, a high of 20. Thursday, sunny with a high of 24. And Friday, sunny with a high of 26. 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Stay on time and up to date with 401 traffic and weather together tomorrow morning starting at 6.

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3: Here's Brockville's three-day forecast from the MyFM Weather Center. A yellow severe thunderstorm watch is in effect for Brockville area from Environment Canada. Tonight, showers expected with the risk of a thunderstorm. 10 to 20 millimeters are expected as well at a low of 16. Tomorrow, mainly cloudy with a slight chance of showers at a high of 20. Thursday, sunny at a high of 24. I'm Harper Cody, 104.9 MyFM, Brockville's breaking and local.

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